Lay with me through my storm, she says. Be the moon to my sea. I ask her, but where does the heart go when it's taken from the motherland? I'm like the sky, pregnant with life, and searching for a safe place to empty. Mother crashes her body against the shore, says pain is what we carry upon our backs. Love is being silent about the weight. The death of the motherland is not in what we leave behind, she says, but in everything we forget. And you are not so privileged. You are a child of fire and water, the strength to be the storm and to carry it is within you. So storm, she says, and I will carry your every drop. The body is a

The moon was born from his mind. The sun was born from his two eyes. From his mouth were born Indra and Agni. And from his breath, Vayu was born. From his navel came the space between earth and heaven. From his head, the heavens arose. From his feet, the earth arose, and from his ears arose the directions. In this way, the worlds were created. I know that great Virat Purusha, effulgent as the sun, who stands beyond the darkness of the material creation, having given all the living entities their forms and names, he directs their affairs. Brahma explained his realization to Indra. Indra, who knows all the living entities in all four directions, explained it to all the others. One who knows the nature of the Virat Purusha becomes immortal, even in his life on earth. There is no other path to reach the goal of immortality.

ritual thing, mystic and mysterious ways to be through million lifetimes, soul flow to find, where only the individual soul

stay there for a while and let yourself go. Life is an incredible creation. Many teachers try to describe, but still mankind has not realized.

Krishna Vegam Shatachandra Vahmavish Charantana Chidram Mupariyato Hari Kritvagaha Sankaram Utsvarodvanam Nimilitaksham Chagrihe Mahajah Vishvakspurantam Andraha Naturam Harir Vyalo Yata Kumpuri Shamshata Vacham Dvaryurum Mahatya Dadalilaya Nakhair Yata Hingarudo Mahavisham